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6: 7 a.m, sun's just coming up across Malta and Gozo. 60% chance of rain today with highs around 25 degrees. It's going to be pretty windy tomorrow. Showers on and off till Thursday and sunset at 6:35 this evening.

0: Leanne Rimes on Bay Easy 100.2. It's How Do I Live? And we rickrolled you with the first song on the show this morning. Rick Astley, Never Gonna Give You Up on Bay Easy 100.2, playing Malta's greatest hits all weekend.
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0: Bay Easy 100.2 playing Malta's greatest hits all weekend, Spandau Ballet. If you're looking for something to do today, Pop Day Out is at Ta'ali National Park. 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Music Summit Malta finishes up today at Hard Rock Hotel in St. Julian's as well. Sienna Spyro in the next 10 minutes for you. We're back to Malta's greatest hits next with Roy Orbison, and You Got It.
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Sienna Spyro and Great Expectation on Bay Easy 100.2, where Pierre Cordina is back home on Bay Easy Breakfast. Had his first week this week and he's back on Monday morning from 6 a.m. I'm such a big David Bowie fan. I couldn't even pick my favourite David Bowie song, but this would be up there. It's Starman on Bay Easy.

0: Timbaland and One Republic. It's Apologise on Bay Easy 100.2, playing Malta's greatest hits all weekend, with something new from the Rolling Stones in the next 10 minutes. And to Pow next with China in Your Hands. Not the greatest weather today. 60% chance of rain. Highs around 25 degrees. Should be dry tomorrow, but windy. And we're going to get showers on and off until Thursday across Malta and Gozo.
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new from the Rolling Stones, In the Start on Bay Easy 100.2. I think the guys have had a lot of time on their hands. Bill Wyman, you know, the bass player, took up metal detecting in his spare time. He found a medieval jug and then got really excited about it. Since then, he has discovered 200 Roman coins. A man has to have a hobby though, doesn't he? Fair play.

0: 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Just say, hey, smart speaker, play Bay Easy Malta. Coming up after 8, going to play Kylie, probably one of Kylie's best songs, Better the Devil You Know. Also, The Script and Michael Jackson next.
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2: With The Eden. For entertainment, rain or shine.
0: Sun's been up an hour, not the greatest weather today. 60% chance of rain. Highs of 25 degrees across Malta and Gozo. Looks like it's going to be windy tomorrow and we'll get showers on and off until Thursday. Sunset this evening at 6:35.

Kylie and Better the Devil You Know. It's Bay Easy 100.2. Did you watch that Kylie documentary? I think it was on Netflix. Oh, I can never remember where I watch anything. Really good though, like three part documentary series. She gets quite emotional in it. She's very candid, really good. This is Bay Easy 100.2 playing Malta's greatest hits all weekend with The Script now.

0: Bay Easy 100.2 across Malta and Gozo. If you want something chill to do today, there's a couple of food and drink festivals. Horizon Beer Festival continues today and tomorrow in Zurich. 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Something new from Natasha Bedingfield for you in the next 10 minutes. We're back to Malta's Greatest Hits next with Lionel Richie and All Night Long.
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She's the lady that sang Unwritten. That's .. the new song from Natasha Bedingfield on Bay Easy 100.2, playing Malta's greatest hits all weekend. The weather's not that great today. A 60% chance of rain. Highs of 25 degrees across Malta and Gozo. It's ELO now, Electric Light Orchestra on Bay Easy.

0: Bay Easy 100.2 playing Malta's greatest hits all weekend. If you're into Eurovision, Junior Eurovision is coming and we are hosting it right here in Malta at MFCC in Taali on Saturday 24th of October, so later this month. Malta's entry, called Beppe Caruana, is playing in the next 10 minutes. If you've not heard the song Bluebird, I'll get it on for you after Lisa Stansfield next.
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You

0: This is Bay Easy 100.2, the home of Pierre Cordina. Back on Bay Easy Breakfast. He's on again Monday morning from 6 a.m. right here. It's Darren Lee lining up another hour of Malta's greatest hits for you. Gonna play Waiting for a Star to Fall by Boy Meets Girl, something from Snow Patrol, and the Fresh Prince, Will Smith, in the next 20 minutes. Bay
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0: Not going to lie to you, the weather's not the best today. 60% chance of rain across Malta and Gozo. Highs around 25 degrees. Tomorrow, looking dry but windy, and then showers on and off until Thursday. Sunset this evening at 6:35 p.m.

In the city where the heat is on. If you're a fan of Will Smith back in the day, there's going to be a new, it's not a documentary, it's like a dramatized thing about Will Smith's early life, how he started out, how he got into the Fresh Prince of Bel-Air and stuff. It's Miami on Bay Easy 100.2, lining up Cher and the Pet Shop Boys after Snow Patrol.

0: Cher on Bay Easy 100.2. Gypsies, Tramps and Thieves. If you want to head out today, Pop Day Out is at Taali National Park. 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There's a market, street food, craft beer and music. 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

0: secret I try to hide, but I can't have you. We're bound to break and my hands are tied.
1: It's Bay Easy 100.2. The weather's not going to be grey today. 60% chance of rain. Highs of 25 degrees. Windy tomorrow. And showers on and off till Thursday. Feels like all the legends are bringing out new music. Simple Minds, the latest to do that, going to play their new song, Beginner Boys, in the next 10 minutes. And we're back to Malta's greatest hits next with Cyndi Lauper and Girls Just Want to Have Fun.
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Don't forget, when you're winding down tonight, we'll have Late Night Love, 3 hours of the greatest love songs from 10 p.m. Songs like this. It's Tony Braxton on Break My Heart.

0: 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To say, hey, smart speaker, play Bay Easy Malta. I'm back tomorrow morning from 7 a.m. if you're up early. Malta's greatest hits.
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0: Never Too Late, Carole King, What Basie, Best of Basie, Breakfast Me, IP, Cordino. 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
3: Parting your soup is not a miracle, Bruce, it's a magic trick. 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

0: So True, Love Really Hurts Without You, Billy Ocean, What? The Best of Basie, Breakfast Me, I, Pierre Guadino. 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

0: feel good it ti kux vera Barry White, you're my first, my last, my everything. 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

might expand to coming out. Sheryl Crow, Every Day is a Winding Road. Do you know listen me? I sipped on hot for Bayzi 100.2. 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
5: 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Hope you're well. Hey, listen, you're not going to get this anywhere else on the Maltese Islands for a Saturday afternoon. Not round here. Andy Williams, can't take my eyes off of you. UB40 Kingston Town and Tiffany's greatest hit of all time. In fact, her only hit of all time coming next.

Daughter's Greatest Hits with me, Ben Glover. How are you? You alright? You're good? Good. You're looking well. You smell great. Love your sunglasses. On the weather like today, come on, sort yourself out. Right, let's do Maroon 5 Memories. Let's do Alison Moyet, Love Resurrection. Let's do this for you as well if you enjoyed this morning. Baisie Breakfast with Pierre Cordina. Now, 6 days a week. He does that like a little best of, a little extension of his own show on Saturdays from 10 till 1. If you heard it this morning, amazing. But he's back on Monday morning when you wake up. And we are continuing Malta's Greatest Hits with Andy Williams. Can't take my eyes off of you on Bay Easy. You're

0: Bait Easy 100.2. This is Ben Glover. You all right? Got that Vasco Rossi tune, Vader Al Massimo, on the way for you. Plus COVID Cell with Ella Langley Jaded and old Jackie and Lionel Richie dancing on the ceiling, which will be a nice little warm-up for the weekend jam tonight from 7. But hold tight. Malta's greatest hits continue for a Saturday afternoon with you and me, babe. Next.
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James Blunt to play, ABBA to play in a minute, and this is Vasco Rossi with Vedo Al Massimo on Bay Easy 100.2 with me, Ben, known as Blasco, apparently. I've got no idea what that's about. Just, you either call Vasco Rossi, as everyone seems to be in Sicily and Italy, or you just call yourself Blasco. Yeah, he's a poet as well. And that kind of comes across in this song if you have a listen now. Father.

0: those who are parents whose kids have gone to uni for the first time this week and this year, a song for you next. I bet it's been a right nightmare trying to find a good parking space around KSU. It's a great place to go, it's a great uni, but the parking sometimes can let you down a little bit. I know what it's like. I normally park on the outside near the regional road and then walk in, it's easier. Tina Turner to play for you. Blue, you should know, an Ultranatarian Free, which most of you parents will be singing this week.
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By Yeezy 100.2, how about Romeo and Juliet from Dire Straits? How about Natasha Bedingfield on the way? And how about this? This particular song here could be played on Monday as part of our 90s at 9. I play 6 songs from the greatest decade of all time, and we get an AI memory of Malta and Gozo from the 90s. This Monday from 9.

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And I dreamed your dream for you, and now your dream is real.

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0: Just look at this for a lineup. Annie Lennox, No More I Love Yous, Queen Bohemian Rhapsody, yes, the full 360 seconds almost of that, and we're going to do your Depeche Mode, Just Can't Get Enough. Right, just put that down. I'm going to pick it up from here.

It's Ben Glover, it's Bay Easy 100.2. Craig David on the way, Odyssey, Going Back to My Roots, and this is Queen Bohemian Rhapsody. It was a question this week on a pub quiz I went to. How many seconds is Queen's Bohemian Rhapsody? And just for the record, it's 357 seconds.

0: It's Bay Easy 100.2. This is Ben Glover. Now, if you are a big fan of Craig David, you know he comes from the city of Southampton on the South Coast, who play the biggest ever rivals, the biggest ever South Coast rivals ever, Portsmouth, in their football match tomorrow. It's pretty much like trying to decide who is your favourite child for many people, all right? But it's a big, if you like your football, you know exactly what I'm talking about. Southampton versus Bob. It's all about the docks. Could you imagine that here, island to island? Malta's greatest hits,
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0: I bet your mum does this in the car. 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Can we talk more about this after the amazing Ray, Amma, Absolutely With Joy? It's a bit of chaos on your radio, but it's a great song. After Bob Marley, Could You Be Loved? All next on a Saturday afternoon.
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this immortal goes, and I bet your mum does this as well. If ever she has to brake hard in the car, or maybe somebody cuts her up in traffic, which never happens here in Malta and Gozo, does your mum turn into a human seatbelt where she suddenly puts her arm across you to stop you?

0: jam coming your way tonight from 7 p.m. We're going to take you over some big songs to warm you up, baby, for tonight. 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Maybe it's just a you night, solo date night. How about that? 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
0: Happy 1010. Just realised that. We're in some kind of portal, aren't we, at the moment? Some kind of retrograde or something, if you believe in all that. Anyway, let's cheer up a little bit if you're interested. With Shania Twain, You're Still the One. Luther Vandross, Never Too Much. This is Ben Glover. Welcome to Saturday Night, baby. Hold tight, here we go.

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2: 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And after all this time,

Free cinema tickets on the way next. Yes, baby, free cinema tickets after Ed Sheeran, Shape of You. We'll do Share the Shoop Shoop song here on Bay Easy 100.2, Malta's greatest hits. And this is the Bee Gees. And if you're doing chest compressions to this song, you're not doing it right.

0: free with popcorn, drinks, and a movie of your choice. Stick around. All the details next after Sam Smith, Constant Companion with them, and we'll do Cutting Crew, Just Died in Your Arms Tonight next. Malta's greatest hits.
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We are giving you the chance to go and see a movie of your choice for free with popcorn, drinks, and what else is it? The film, of course. Oh, yeah, that's it. The film, that's important. If you want to check us out on your way home on a Friday with Uncle Albert, the home run with him gives you the chance to win those cinema tickets, popcorn, and drink at the Eden Cinemas in St. George's Bay. Good luck with that. Right, let's do Bellamy Brothers, Let Your Love Flow. Loredana Bertè.

0: If you love this, you've got 3 hours of Late Night Love tonight on Bay Easy 100.2. It's the 3 hours you absolutely asked for love. Yeah, you do. Let's take you up to the weekend jam, though, before that, with some great songs on your radio. One contender for the 90s at 9, we do for your Monday to Thursday at 9 p.m. on my show. CeCe Peniston finally is on the way in a bit. I love that. Rolling Stones in The Stars, and how about Cars and Drive? Oh, Malta's greatest hits, baby.
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Got some Daryl Hall, John Oates on the way for you. This will warm me up for the weekend jam tonight. And another plug, because I'm allowed two on the show, aren't I? Two plugs of my own show. So basically on Monday night from 9 p.m, we'll have the 90s at 9. Six songs from the greatest decade of all time. Not only that, we give you a great memory of AI, of which this week from the 90s, the highlight was the Napoleon postage stamp in 1992.

0: this is Ben Glover. It's Bay Easy 100.2. And no, I'm not a cardboard cutout. What was that about? I did have one once, though, at a coffee shop in, where was it? Oh, in Parcherfield. Do you remember that? A well-known coffee shop. It's still about somewhere, by the way. Anyway, the weekend jams next on Bay Easy 100.2. I'll see you tomorrow from 4 p.m. Ciao, baby. Walter's greatest hits.
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3: Things can go sideways sometimes, but we're always there to set them straight. 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Gazan Marmol. We're always there.
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1: I bring her coffee in the morning. She brings me in a piece. I take her out to fancy restaurants. She takes the sadness out of me. I make her cards on her birthday. She makes me a better man. I take her water when she's thirsty. She takes me as I am.

0: office.
1: Followed by the oh-so-relaxing commute home.
0: Then there's the homework, the dinner, the endless notifications.
1: Which is why we've got your chance to hit pause, take a breather, and just chill.
0: With the world's greatest love songs, the biggest icons in music, and Malta's most relaxing late-night soundtrack, Uninterrupted.
1: Late Night Love, back from 10 p.m. on Bay Easy 100.2.